Amen. When he was on the cross, I was on his mind.

0: and they were blessed.
1: We would like to recognize our Radio Day sponsor for this Friday, May the 22nd. It is the Childers family, and they do this in loving memory of J.K. and Joyce Ferris. 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

0: it. The world cries out, come with me, love me, yield to me, obey my will for your life. But 2 Corinthians chapter 6, verse number 17, the Bible said, come out from among them and be ye separate, saith the Lord. The Bible said in Ephesians chapter 5, and verse number 11, have no fellowship with the unfruitful works of darkness. The Bible said in 1 John 2, 15, love not the world, neither the things that are in the world. So you defeat the temptation of the devil with the scriptures. You defeat the temptation of the flesh by starving it. You defeat the temptation of the world through separation. So to have success over temptation, we must define the source of our problem. We must declare the source of our power. In Ephesians chapter 6, verse number 10, he said, be strong in the Lord and the power of his might. Listen to me, friend. You're no match for the devil, and you're no match for the temptations that comes in your own life, in your own self. But through the scriptures, you can overcome the temptation of the devil. Through starvation of the flesh, you can overcome the lust of the flesh. And through separation, you can overcome the temptation that comes through the world. Father, take the word, use it to your glory. I pray in Jesus' name, amen and amen.
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0: Well, I trust you enjoy the broadcast today. 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That's Harvest Time, 179 Promised Land Drive, Resaca, Georgia, 30735. 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

Well, friends, you know, when WCOK Radio out of Sparta went on the air in 1968, I believe it was, I don't know if the founders envisioned ever being on FM or not, but of course the FCC allows us to run the FM translator 107.3 FM. And we're reaching a lot of people. We have noticed that our listenership has really picked up, and I believe part of it is because we're real and we brought

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0: Friends, this is David Green again. On behalf of myself and the entire Gospel Hour family, I want to thank you for tuning in to the program today. 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

We're going to have one more song with the choir before the message, but I want to make our church announcements. Our service times are Sunday school at 9:45 on Sunday morning. Our worship hour begins at 15 till 11 in the auditorium. And then at 6 o'clock in the evening, we have a worship service again on Sunday. On Wednesday night, we meet at 7 o'clock. So I invite you to enter all these worship services here at the Zion Hill Baptist Church. We're located at 1036 Zion Hill Road in West Marion section of McDowell County. Now let's hear another song by the church choir. They're singing, "I'm Glad I Know Who Jesus Is."

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1: We invite you to listen now to The Everyday Altar with Brother Daniel Wiles. 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
2: Well, amen. It certainly is a joy to be back on the airwaves of WCOK. Amen. Again, with another One More Time radio broadcast. I thank God for another opportunity and another privilege, amen, that we have to share the good news of the glorious gospel. And amen, we certainly do hope that you get a blessing, amen, that God just blesses you real good, amen. I won't go Lord in prayer, and then we'll get into the Word of God, amen. Dear God, to come to you, Lord, this afternoon, God, I ask you, Lord, you'd touch and you'd use us, give us wisdom, give us knowledge, and God, give us, Lord, what we need, Lord, today, I pray, God, help us expound these scriptures as you see fit today, God, I pray. Lord, but most of all, God, you'd save the lost wherever they may be at today in Jesus' name, I pray. Amen and amen. Well, back over here in 1 Kings chapter number 3, and I'm going to read verses 6 through 10, and let me I got this up so you can follow along, amen. I found that this, I know you can't see this out in radio land, but I found that this works a lot better for me, amen, to read scripture and putting it up on the screen when I record these, amen. And so you just list the Word of God, amen. And Solomon said, thou hast showed unto thy servant David, thy my father, great mercy according as he walked before thee in truth and in righteousness and in uprightness of heart with thee. And thou hast kept for him this great kindness that thou hast given him a son to sit on the throne as it is in this day. And now, O Lord, by God, thou hast made thy servant king instead of David my father, and I am but a little child. I know not how to go out or come in. Listen, and thy servant is in the midst of thy people, which thou hast chosen, a great people that cannot be numbered nor counted for multitude. Well, must have put one of them in there wrong, amen. Hang on a minute. He said, give therefore thy servant understanding heart to judge thy people, that I may discern between good and bad. For who is able to judge this, thy so great a people? And he said this in verse number 10. He said, in this speech pleased the Lord, that Solomon had asked this thing. Now, we know that, amen, and I was looking forward to this, amen, getting into this chapter number 3, and specifically where Solomon had asked the Lord for wisdom. And amen, you know why I asked the Lord for wisdom in verse number 9. He wanted to discern, amen, that how to judge thy people, amen. And we know today that the most godliest thing that we can do is ask the Lord for wisdom, amen, so that we can, amen, one thing is to rightly divide the word of truth. And amen, you know, the Bible says there, if any man lack wisdom, let him ask of God. You know that, that's New Testament scripture. But amen, I want to show you something in the Old Testament. Amen. Solomon asked the Lord for wisdom. He granted that. Amen. So the Bible said, ask and you shall receive. Amen. Knock and it shall be opened unto you. Amen. Glory to God. I'm telling you, friend, today all you got to do is ask God. Amen. I'm telling you, thank God, if you're lacking wisdom, ask of God. Amen. You say, preacher, what are you talking about? I'm saying this. We need wisdom, amen. Why? Because, amen, because we live in a very strange and we're supposed to be peculiar. And we need wisdom on how to deal with people. Amen. That's the truth. You need the Holy Ghost, friend, to show you what is right and what is wrong. Amen. I'm glad I got a knower in me that gives me knowledge and gives me wisdom on how to deal with certain things. Hey, it may not be the way I wanted to do it, but it's the way God wanted to do it. Now, Solomon here, he mentioned something back in verse number 6, I believe it is, verse number 5 or 6, yeah. Amen. Solomon said, thou hast shewed, amen, unto thy servant David, my father, great mercy, according as he walked before thee in truth, and in righteousness, and in uprightness of heart, amen, with thee, thou hast kept for him this great kindness, that thou hast given him a son to sit on his throne as it is, or as it is this day. Now, Solomon knew what all the wisdom that he gave David. Amen. I'm telling you, friend, there's a lot of people that don't want to go the way that God wants them to go. They want to do what they want to do. This flesh is contrary to the word of God. And amen, for us to be right, for us to live right, for us to, amen, to do right, we've got to have wisdom. Amen, and Solomon asked for that. Amen, I'm glad he did. Amen, so that we could have, thank God, so that we can have this verse right here. And the speech pleased the Lord that Solomon had asked this thing. Amen, he give it to him. You know why? Because he asked. Amen. That you receive not because you ask not. Amen. Or you ask amiss and consume it upon your own lust. But friend, We need to ask God. There is a, the Bible said there's a way that seemeth right unto a man. Amen. But the end thereof is, are the ways of death. Amen. We know today, amen, that we gotta stick with the Lord. Amen. Because if we do things our own way, amen, we're liable to mess something up. We're liable to get ourselves in a shape, amen, that amen, you might as well walk the right path. Amen, you might as well do what the Bible says so that we can be pleasing unto God. I want to be pleased unto God. Amen. You better make sure today that you ask God for wisdom in everything that you do. Amen. You say, preacher, well, what's so important about wisdom? The important thing is that you know what to do. Amen. Look at this in verse number 8. He said, and thy servant is in the midst of the people which thou hast chosen. A great people that cannot be numbered nor counted for multitude. But he goes on in verse, back up here to verse 7 is really where I want to get. And now, O Lord, my God, thou hast made thy servant king instead of David my father, and I, notice what Solomon said here, and I am but a little child. I know not how to go out or to come in, or come in. Amen. Why did he want wisdom? To judge the people. Amen. To know what to do. Friend, I know I'm probably getting on this and you're saying, well, he's saying the same thing over and over, but let me say something. If we don't have wisdom, then we'll end up doing what the flesh wants. And that ain't what God wants. Amen. I'm telling you, I want to do what God wants, not what I want. Well, what was the purpose of Solomon asking the Lord for wisdom? I'll say this and I'm done. The purpose was so that he could do what God wanted. Amen. Are you going to do what God wants today? Or are you going to do what you want? Amen. Let me say this again. Sin, when it's brought forth, or sin, when it's finished, bringeth forth death. A man that knows to do good and doeth it not, sin unto him. Amen. What are you going to do? You going to ask God, or you going to keep on doing what you want to do? Well, good day and God bless.
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1: 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The current temperature, 54 degrees.
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